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1: I'm just gonna fool around, man. 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And I'll just, you know.

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1: 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And I'll just, you know.

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1: I'm just gonna fool around, man. Like, just do a thing, you know, whatever. And I'll just, you know.

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